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It's time for Ingie Phillips. So what's Ingie got on her programme this evening? She's got a lot of good music from the 70s, 80s and 90s, and she's also going to have a few funnies, and she'll keep you company and give you a smile. 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

is coming into play, is here and now today. This is the moment.

Switch all three of them, come on. The back end looked kind of funny too, but we put it together, and when we got through, well, that's when we noticed that we only had one tail fin. About that time, my wife walked out, and I could see in her eyes that she had her doubts. But she opened the door and said, "Honey, take me for a spin." So we drove uptown just to get the tags, and I headed to ride on down Main Drag. I could hear everybody laughing for blocks around.

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to get up and do my thing. I want to get into it, man, you know. 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Can I count it off? One, two, three.

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1: 106. French President Emmanuel Macron will hold a crisis meeting this morning with ministers to discuss the wildfires that have swept across the country. Holidaymakers have been urged to stay away from Bordeaux as flames move ever closer. These people sheltering in an exhibition hall in the French city are frustrated.
2: The police arrived and told us we had to go with them. They brought us to stay here for a few days. We don't know how long.
3: Yes, we're worried because the fire isn't stopping. People tell us one thing and then another. We don't know. There's no information. So we're waiting. What else can we do?
1: More than 360,000 people in France and Spain have been evacuated as fires rage. Andy Burnham says the UK's support for Ukraine is unwavering. He'll welcome President Zelensky today and is expected to announce further military aid for the country. The two leaders will visit a naval base where hundreds of Ukrainian military personnel have spent weeks training. President Zelensky says their first call last Monday was very good.
4: We spoke about some basic things, not with details, because I understand what does mean when you just became the leader, and I count that we will have productive, very open bilateral meeting.
1: Security is being tightened at World Pride in Amsterdam this weekend after a terror attack at the event in Berlin. Police shot and killed the suspect, a 21-year-old man who they say had previously tried to join Islamic State. Two people have been killed and at least five others injured in a shooting at a food festival in Seattle. It's reported police have taken two suspects into custody. A man will appear in court later, charged with the attempted rape of two women in Rochdale on Saturday morning. Harvey Sims, who's 23, is also accused of making threats to kill. And Hangerard Evans became the first female Scottish breaststroker to win Commonwealth gold last night. Gymnast Reuben Ward, also from Scotland, finished first in the all-around event. That's the latest. I'm Victoria Lawrence.

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1: Did you know the Comfort Fund has been a part of Mount Vernon Hospital for 95 years? It's run entirely by volunteers. Every penny raised goes to buy new equipment for the hospital. 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And our volunteers are so friendly. So if you've forgotten an essential item, then pop over to the Comfort Fund shop. And while you're there, pick up a newspaper and an ice cream. What's stopping you?

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1: President Macron will hold a crisis meeting with his ministers today as wildfires rage across France. Officials are telling tourists to stay away and are considering evacuating the city of Bordeaux as the flames arrive at the city's gates. In central Spain, more than 75,000 people have been moved out of their homes and a further 30,000 ordered to shelter in place. Sandra Gonzalez is coordinating an evacuation centre on the outskirts of Madrid.
2: From Thursday, we received here like 500 people from our neighbors. They stayed here for 2 days. We have a lot of children.
1: Andy Burnham will host his first international visit since becoming Prime Minister today. He'll welcome President Zelensky, saying the UK's support for Ukraine is unwavering. Security will be tightened at World Pride in Amsterdam this weekend following a terror attack at the Berlin event. One woman was killed and 29 others injured after a man drove into crowds and stabbed people on Saturday night. The suspect, 21-year-old Abdul Balut, was shot dead by police yesterday. Daniel Tonaleva describes the moment the event came to an end.
3: All of a sudden, everything changed. Two presenters came to stage and said, okay, there was a small incident. We have to cancel the concerts. Everyone needs to leave. I already knew something really bad happened.
1: The sentencing hearing begins later of a fraudulent funeral director from Hull. Robert Bush admitted to 67 charges, including giving grieving families the wrong ashes and holding onto bodies for months. Home buyers could save money by looking next door to pricey postcodes. According to Lloyds Bank, the cost is an average 28% less across the UK. And Barack Obama's to tour the UK in a series of on-stage interviews. The former US president will go to Belfast, Glasgow and Manchester in October. That's the latest. I'm Victoria Lawrence.
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Hi, Tony Robinson here. You're listening to Hospital Radio Mount Vernon, where some of the music is as old as the relics I dig up from the ground. In fact, come to think of it, so are some of the presenters. Enjoy the show and have a speedy recovery.

Hello, I'm Andy Stroud, and I've called by to tell you about a programme that will happen on Wednesday night here on Radio Mount Vernon. It starts at 8 p.m. and I'll be playing 2 hours of great music from the 1980s. The music will be interspersed with some of the lighter stories from this week's news. 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
1: I hope you enjoy the songs today here on Radio Mount Vernon. 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
1: Officials in France say wildfires are just 7 miles away from the south of Bordeaux. Thousands of residents and holidaymakers have already been evacuated from a suburb just outside the city. Neighbouring Spain is also battling fires which have forced more than 75,000 people to flee. Our reporter Conor Gillies is in Avia and says temperatures are set to rise again this week.
2: Edging forward in the forecast is potentially up to 40 degree heat later on this week. So while the battle to contain this wildfire is very much underway, the smoke is continuing to smoulder. The smell in the air is thick.
1: Volodymyr Zelensky says he believes Andy Burnham will keep supporting Ukraine in its war against Russia. He's called the change in Prime Minister a new page in relations between the two countries, which can help make both nations stronger.
3: We're ready to share all our experience with UK, and I hope that UK will do the same. So we need to be very strong. I count on it. Further, what can we do together to strengthen Ukraine and UK?
1: Mr. Zelensky arrives in the UK later today and he will meet with the Prime Minister. The man suspected of carrying out a terror attack on a Pride event in Berlin has been shot and killed by police. A woman died and at least 29 others were injured after a white van was driven into a crowd of people on Saturday night. 3 people have died and several others are injured in a shooting in Seattle in the US. Police say one person has been arrested and they are searching for another suspect. This week we'll see the UK's 4th heat wave of the year. Parts of southern England are expected to reach 32 degrees Celsius on Wednesday. And Andy Burnham's revealed he won't be bringing his pet dog to Downing Street because he wouldn't get on with Larry the cat. The Prime Minister says Axel will remain in the north. And that's the latest. I'm Victoria Lawrence.

Hello, I'm Andy Stroud, and I've called by to tell you about a programme that will happen later today, right here on Radio Mount Vernon. It starts at 8 p.m, and I'll be playing 2 hours of music from the 1960s and 1970s. The music will be interspersed with some of the lighter stories from this week's news. So join me tonight at 8 p.m. for 2 hours of great music.

Have you looked in the Look-In charity shop? It's nicknamed Harrods of Northwood. It's full of treasures, from jumpers to dungarees, trousers to dresses. There's even a section of adult nightwear. Handbags to pictures, games to DVDs. 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We even have a selection of shoes. So look in to Look-In today.

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A powerful feeling that the American system is failing to deal with the real threats to life.

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1: Emergency services say it's a race against time to stop a wildfire reaching the French city of Bordeaux. The flames are now 7 miles away. More than 360,000 people have been forced to leave their homes across both France and Spain. Labour's Hamish Falconer warns the UK needs to be prepared for more wildfires here.
2: We know that we need to go further yet. These are incredibly concerning scenes around Bordeaux in Spain. I think the Spanish government have been pretty clear that they think that the increasing ferocity of the wildfires that they face are a result of man-made climate change, and we do need to take those warnings very seriously indeed.
1: Andy Burnham will welcome President Zelensky to the UK later and restate Britain's unwavering support for Ukraine. The two leaders will meet Ukrainian military personnel who have been training for 3 weeks at a naval base. It's the Prime Minister's first international visitor since taking office a week ago. Meanwhile, Mr. Burnham is expected to lay out plans this week on fixing adult social care in England. Defence Secretary Wes Streeting insists the PM can count on his unconditional loyalty. He used to hold the health brief and explains why many in his party believe urgent action is needed.
3: I'm at a stage in my life where I'm not only worrying about younger members of my family, I'm worrying about older members of my family. And I worry about cost of care, and I'm sure that's true for so many families across the country.
1: A teenager's due in court today, accused of piloting a mega dinghy carrying 165 migrants across the Channel. That's the highest number ever recorded on a small boat coming from France to England. People searching for a property could potentially save lots of money by looking next door to pricey postcodes. Research by Lloyds Bank shows the cost is an average 28% less across the UK. And people in parts of the UK are preparing for their fourth heatwave of the year. Temperatures are expected to creep past 30 degrees Celsius in the coming days. That's the latest. I'm Victoria Lawrence.
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0: The only regret I have, I wish that it was just at a different time. A most turbulent period of my life. Why do I put that on you? That's just like a very heavy thing to have to talk about. But because of that period of time, even though it was so much fun, I didn't get to go on and make new memories with him. There was just memories in a big storm.
1: Even though you're here being looked after by our lovely staff, we know that there may be times when there are still things on your mind. 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
1: And three people have died after getting into difficulty in the sea yesterday. A man and a woman drowned at Fistral Beach in Newquay in Cornwall last night. Two men were pulled from the water in West Wittering in Sussex yesterday afternoon. One died at the scene while the other was taken to hospital. Officials in Bordeaux say a total evacuation is not scheduled at the moment as a wildfire approaches. These people sheltering in an exhibition hall in the French city are frustrated.
2: The police arrived and told us we had to go with them. They bought us to stay here for a few days. We don't know how long.
3: Yes, we're worried because the fire isn't stopping. People tell us one thing and then another. We don't know. There's no information. So we're waiting. What else can we do?
1: Fires are also burning out of control in Spain, mainly around Madrid and Valencia. Andy Burnham's warned the NHS will collapse if social care is not reformed. The Prime Minister says he plans to bring substantial change to the system. Kemi Badenoch says Mr Burnham must not raise taxes further or borrow more to pay for his plans. Yesterday, former Health Secretary Wes Streeting admitted it wasn't enough of a priority under Sir Keir Starmer.
4: My frustration was I couldn't get social care high up enough on the government's overall agenda. That's a problem because there are two big fundamental questions we need to address. One is, what is it we think social care should do? And secondly, how should it be funded?
1: The Prime Minister says the UK's support for Ukraine is unwavering. He'll meet with President Zelensky later. A five-day sentencing hearing begins today for fraudulent funeral director Robert Bush. In April, the 47-year-old pleaded guilty to 67 charges, including the prevention of lawful burials. And Luke Littler has announced he's taking part in a Netflix show in which amateur players will try to beat him at darts. If they do, they will win £501,000. That's the latest. I'm Victoria Lawrence.
5: And a very, very good morning to you all. It's Inge here, and it is so lovely to have your company. July already. Do you know how on earth did that happen? Welcome to my morning mix. Look, just pop the kettle on. Settle in. We've got plenty to chat about this morning. July is always a funny month, isn't it? Half the country is on holiday, the other half is counting down to one, and the weather can't decide if it's summer or October on occasions. But whatever July throws at us, we have got the music to keep things bright and breezy. So let's ease ourselves in with a couple of UK number ones from July's gone by and see if you can have a little guess at the years, if you fancy.

Aren't those two fabulous number ones from years gone by in July? The first one, of course, Her Madness, Madonna with Who's That Girl, going back to 1987, and then Maroon 5 going back to 2012 with Payphone. So if you got those right, you are officially awake. Well, let's get on with into the month of July. And the 1st of July gave us two very different but unforgettable women. And it's happy birthday to Debbie Harry, turning 81 and still cooler than most of us will ever be. Then, of course, there's Princess Diana, whose kindness still ripples through people's lives. Debbie Harry is 81 and is still the definition of cool, that effortless New York edge that never fades. And Princess Diana, well, she is just one of those people whose warmth still feels present, and even now. Two very different women, but both unforgettable in their own way. So it only feels right to play a Blondie classic with a bit of heart.

That's Blondie there with Heart of Glass. 4th of July, it's America's big day of fireworks, barbecues and red, white and blue everything. Of course, it's their Independence Day. And the very next day, on the 5th, is a double celebration. It's Thank You Day and NHS Day. Two perfect excuses to spread a bit of feel-good energy around. If someone's made your day easier today, today is the day to say a quick thank you. You know what? It really does go a very, very long way.

Rufus and Chaka Khan there with Ain't Nobody. The 7th of July, it's a big day, World Chocolate Day. So basically, your willpower has the day off on the 7th. That bar of chocolate you've hidden in the drawer, you know what? It's calling your name very, very loudly. Now, I'm actually a dark chocolate girl myself. What about you? What's your favourite? Now, here is a track dedicated to my very favourite bar of chocolate.

That's Elton John there. Something about the way you look tonight, dedicated to my very favourite bar of chocolate. On the 10th of July, it is Don't Step on a Bee Day. A gentle reminder to tread very kindly. Bees have been making honey for around 150 million years. Wow. The original master chefs of the natural world. And from tiny heroes to a big screen one, July the 13th is Harrison Ford's birthday, the man who made a fedora and a whip look cool. Indiana Jones, Han Solo, he's basically adventure in human form. And then on the 15th of July, it is St. Swithin's Day, the UK's favourite weather superstition. Whatever the weather fairy throws at us that day, legend says that we will get the same for the next 40 days. And you know what? It's only this country that could come up with something that threatens us with 6 weeks of soggy socks. So, fingers crossed that the weather fairy smiles on us and we get the sunshine.

crowded house weather with you. July the 18th is Nelson Mandela International Day, encouraging everyone to spend 67 minutes doing something good. Perhaps it's a small act or a big legacy. Mandela once said, "It is in your hands to make a better world for all who live in it." And that's really what the 18th of July is all about. Those tiny moments of kindness we sometimes think don't matter. But they definitely, definitely do.

That's Eddie Grant with Give Me Hope, Joanna. Now then, brace yourselves. July the 19th is International Karaoke Day. So wherever you usually belt out a tune, is it in the shower or the car or the kitchen, today is the day to really go for it. Do you like a big ballad or a guilty pleasure? Whatever makes you smile. So, but here is a track that, do you know what, you can sing along to. You can dance to it as well. It's a huge, huge track. It's by ABBA, Dancing Queen. Enjoy.

Did you have a boogie to that? Or did you sing along to that? Or both? Both. Such good fun, that track, isn't it? Dancing Queen by ABBA. July the 21st is Paloma Faith's birthday, so let's give her a little hello and play one of her tracks in celebration.

Do you know what? That's actually a really perfect song to put on after the karaoke bit, isn't it? Sing Your Own Kind of Music by Paloma Faith there. The 24th of July is Samaritans Awareness Day, known as 24/7. A reminder that there's always someone there to listen. Sometimes being heard is everything. And the 24th of July is a gentle nudge to check in with somebody or let someone check in with you.

Beyonce there with Halo on the 26th of July. It's another happy birthday. It's a happy birthday to Mick Jagger, that iconic frontman of the Rolling Stones. And here is a great track from the Rolling Stones, and it's called Miss You.

July the 27th, it's Norfolk Day, a chance to enjoy the beauty and the history and the charm of that wonderful county. Now, since Roger Taylor from Queen is from King's Lynn, well, that's a perfect excuse for this next track. And you know what? I don't need much of an excuse to play a Queen track. So we will rock you by Queen. Enjoy it. You can sing along to this one too.

0: Great to hear that, wasn't it? And I hope you were singing and also maybe even thumping your feet on the ground too. So there you are, Queen there with We Will Rock You. July the 28th marks the birthday of Jacqueline Kennedy Oasis. What, she was such an elegant, poised and a life that still fascinates people today. On the 29th, it's National Lipstick Day, and it's a celebration of the tiny confidence boost a good lippy can give. You know, if it's a new shade or an old favourite, go on. Just go and treat yourself. I know I am. On the 30th, it's International Day of Friendship. And it's a lovely reminder of the people who make our days lighter. Maybe send that message you've been meaning to send. Friendships don't always look like the movies. Sometimes it's the friend who sends you a silly meme or the one that remembers how you take your tea. Those little threads are what holds us together. So if someone pops into your mind today, that is a sign. Go on, just send them a little hello.
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0: Well, my name is Ingy, and I have absolutely loved having your company for the past hour or so. July is such a mix of celebrations and memories and those little reminders to look after each other. And I hope today's morning mix has brought you a bit of brightness to your day. Thank you for spending this hour with me. Join me again next time, and don't forget my Monday Tea Time show at 6. So stay tuned, stay inspired, and keep the music alive in your hearts. This is Radio Mount Vernon, and to take us up to the news, here is Dionne Warwick. That's what friends are for.

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2: Wildlife presenter and comedian Bill Oddie has died at the age of 85. Amanti Falkenstein has more.
3: The TV star became well known in the 1970s as part of comic trio The Goodies. He went on to present wildlife programmes for the BBC and was passionate about birdwatching. His agent and friend has paid tribute to the intelligence and wit of Britain's best-loved birder. David Foster says it was never fame that Oddie valued, instead protesting, lobbying and campaigning to protect the environment. He passed away on Saturday.
2: Three people have died after getting into trouble in the water at two UK seaside resorts. One man died yesterday afternoon in West Wittering in Sussex, while a man and woman drowned on Fistral Beach in Newquay last night. Officials in France say wildfires are just 7 miles away from the south of Bordeaux. Thousands of residents and holidaymakers have already been evacuated from a suburb just outside the city. Spain is also battling fires. Liberal Democrats leader Ed Davies pledged to do whatever he can to find consensus on social care. It's after Andy Burnham warned that without reform on the issue, the NHS will collapse. The new Prime Minister says he wants to bring in substantial change, but Shadow Secretary for Health and Social Care Stuart Andrews says he needs to be realistic.
4: We can't just solve this by whacking up taxes or borrowing more money, because that really doesn't address the issue. It puts more of a burden on taxpayers who are already struggling.
2: Victims have gathered outside Hull Crown Court as a funeral director who prevented burials faces jail. 48-year-old Robert Bush, who's been described as a monster, has pleaded guilty to 67 offences. And Andy Burnham says he won't be bringing his pet dog to Downing Street because he wouldn't get on with Larry the cat. The Prime Minister says Axel will remain in the north instead. That's the latest. I'm Victoria Lawrence.

to save his life. And a good day for me, Bob Ottiball, look live in the Radio Mount Vernon studio. Looking forward to your company over the next hour. I've got the usual mix of the intros, the Beatles, the quiz, and anything else I can think of, including some hilarious jokes. But let's not get carried away with that. Anyway, let's got a lot to pack in. So, with the sound of the Black Eyed Peas, and why not? Let's get it started, everybody. In the base.

Well, that's got off to a good start there. Let's get it started. And indeed, we have got it started. Black Eyed Peas there from 2002. Right, after this next one, I'm going to do the intro. Just get straight in there. But in the meantime, this is a Massive Attack and Unfinished Sympathy.

That's a massive attack there from 1991. Got to number 13 and Unfinished Sympathy. Right, time as I said for our intro spot, but in the meantime, I just thought I'd let you know that when I went for an interview for a job the other week, they said to me, tell me, they said, final question, can you work, can you do under pressure? I was going to say, work under pressure. And they said, no, I do a mean Bohemian Rhapsody, though. Is that any good? Oh, dear. Never mind. Right, it's time for the intros anyway. And let's have a look. I'm going to sort them out now for you. And it's mostly from the 70s to the 80s this week. So hopefully you're going to find something for you. Right, without further ado, here we go. Here comes number one. And number two.

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And just a few notes there, but a lovely song. And number four.

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That's from 1979, that last one. A very good song. But do you remember it? And what was it called? I'll be giving you the answer in about 30 minutes or so's time. So keep thinking about that. Meantime, last year, Lily Allen had a very big album, came out, biggest hit for quite a long time. Very raw album, talking about breakup of a marriage. But from that album, this is Dallas Major.

0: Well, that's Alice Major from Lily Allen off the West End Girl album. Came out last year, currently on tour. Right, who's coming to the studio?
1: Hello, it's Ken Bruce here, and I'm pleased to be here on this, your own local hospital radio station. I hope you'll soon be better. And in the meantime, lie back and enjoy the show.
0: Thanks, Ken, for dropping in. Right, time for the Beatles, and this is the other side of the single A Hard Day's Night, and was featured on the Hard Day's Night album as well, Things We Said Today.

There's the Beatles there from 1964 with Things We Said Today. Right, time for album of the day. And today I've chosen for a classic album. It's usually in most people's top tens or lots of lists of top tens. Rumours by Fleetwood Mac from 1977. And from that album, Don't Stop.

There we go. That's the opening track of our album of the day, Fleetwood Mac's Rumours from 1977, and that's Don't Stop. And two more to come before the end of the show. Quiz coming up very, very shortly. In the meantime, let's have a bit of Elvis from 1970, a good song, Kentucky Rain.

I want to bring you home.

soldier photograph. To some old gray bearded men sitting on a bench outside a general store. They said, yes, she's been here, but their memory wasn't clear. Was it yesterday

with a preacher man who asked, were you bound on such a cold, dark afternoon? As we drove on through the rain, as he listened, I sprang, and he left me

Elvis Presley from 1970 with Kentucky Rain there. Good song. Right, I'll just let you know, as I get old, I find I need only three shops, Specsavers, Boots and Greggs. Yes, my life's all Specs, drugs and sausage rolls. Is that any good? Oh, I'm not going too well. Oh, they've woken up. Oh, it's not that funny. All right, out. It's not that funny. Let's have a bit of the Kinks. The Village Green Preservation Society from 1968.

There we go. That's the Village Green Preservation Society from the Kinks, from the album of the same name from 1968. I had that album. I've got it somewhere in my vinyl collection up in the loft. Good album it is too, and regarded as a classic. Right, it's time for the quiz, or as I call it now, Bob Master, because I've got the book. Well, it's actually called, well, I won't say it's called Pop Master, but book, but it's Bob Master for this show. So 10 questions. Let's see how you get on. I'm getting some feedback from the intros. Maybe it was a little bit easy. I don't know, but getting like fours out of fours, possibly. So let's see if this is a bit tougher for you. Eh? Let's make it stretch you a little bit harder. Maybe. Question one. Who spent 6 weeks at the number one in 1967 and over a year on the chart with the song Release Me? Who spent 6 weeks at number one in 1967 with the song Release Me? Question two. Wake Me Up Before You Go-Go was the title of Wham's first number one, but what was the title of the duo's second? What was the title of Wham's second number one? Question three. Who sang the duet The Best Things in Life Are Free with Janet Jackson? Who sang the duet The Best Things in Life Are Free with Janet Jackson? Question four. Which band had both a hit single and an album in 1976 called Jailbreak? Which band had both a hit single and an album in 1976 called Jailbreak? Question five. The group Let Loose had three top 10 hits in the 90s. Name one of them. I struggle with that one, I've got to be honest. The group Let Loose had three top 10 hits in the 90s. Name one of them. Question six. What was My Brother Something called according to the title of the hit single by the rock group Free? My Brother, and it was, I think it was the follow-up to All Right Now. My Brother what? Question seven. The Element of Freedom was a number one album in 2010 for which American singer-songwriter and pianist? The Element of Freedom. Who sang that? I'd have to have a guess at that one. Question eight. Roger Daltrey's 73 hit I'm Free was a song taken from which rock opera by Pete Townsend? I'm Free. What song? It was a song taken from which rock opera by Pete Townsend? Question nine. Name the Italian singer who reached number two in 1997 with a single Freed from Desire. Freed from Desire. You remember that one? 1997? Who sang it? Just looking at the answers there. Question 10. Which album by Paul McCartney and Wings features boxer John Conte, actor Christopher Lee, and journalist and chat show host Michael Parkinson amongst the cover stars? Which album by Paul McCartney and Wings features John Conte, Christopher Lee, and journalist and chat show host Michael Parkinson amongst its cover stars? There we are. That's 10 questions for you. Give you something to think about there. Right, here's a song I don't hear very often. I heard it the other day, so I thought I'd play it tonight for you, or today for you. It's off the album Voulez-Vous from ABBA. It's called It Wasn't for the Nights. If It Wasn't for the Nights.

ABBA, and If It Wasn't for the Lights. From 1978, off the Voulez-Vous album. Radio Mount

0: Yeah, the unmistakable guitar playing of Santana and their Michelle Branch as the lead vocalist there on The Game of Love from 2002.
1: Radio Mount Vernon. We're commercial free all day, so you won't hear any of those financial ads with those gabbled endings here. I mean, we can do gabbly if you like. Your home is not at risk in any way. There are absolutely no terms and conditions. No, really, no small prints at all. No guarantees required. No APR. Have a great day. But you wouldn't want that all day, now would you?
0: Of course you wouldn't. No, thanks very much for that, Steve. Right, Rumours now, second track coming up. Just let you know a little bit about the thing. Rumours became the first number one album on the UK album chart and also topped the US Billboard 200. It became the band's first number one. And it received multi-platinum certifications in Australia, Canada, Denmark, New Zealand and the UK and the USA. And the album generated widespread acclaim from critics who praised its production quality and the vocal harmonies. And it won Album of the Year at the 78 Grammy Awards and often considered Fleetwood Mac's magnum opus and one of the greatest albums of all time. And obviously it was a background following up from the album they made in 1975 called Fleetwood Mac. And the recording sessions took place as the band members dealt with breakups and struggled with heavy drug use, both of which shaped the album's direction and the lyrics. It was a great album nonetheless. And from that album, His Dreams.

There we are. That's Dreams from Fleetwood Mac. One more to come from the featured album of the day, which is Rumours by Fleetwood Mac from 1977. Right, time for requests. And Maggie's asked for England Dan, I Really Love to See You. And America for Andrew, A Horse with No Name. The classic A Horse with No Name for Andrew. So without further ado, here they both come.

go. That's A Horse With No Name from America, and for Andrew. And before that, we had England for Dan with a lovely song there, which was for Maggie there. So thanks very much for listening to those, and keep your requests coming. Really enjoy listening to those music, that music. Right, time for some answers to the intros, which we've got four songs. Let's go through them one by one. First one. And that's called Let's Groove, Earth, Wind and Fire. Number two. I think from 1980, fairly easy. That's Ashes to Ashes, David Bowie. And number three, you've got to play, hopefully this will work. Of course, a fabulous song from Elton John. Called Tiny Dancer, of course. Blue jean baby. If we had time, I'd play that one again. Tiny Dancer from Elton John. And finally,

Stepping Out from Joe Jackson. Right, so how did you get on? I've got some good feedback that some people have got 4 out of 4. So if you did, very well done. Obviously made it too easy for you. It'll be another one very, very soon. So let's go through some answers for this quiz that I set. Right, first one. Let's find the question. I can find it. Right, who spent 6 weeks at number one in 1967 and over a year on the chart with the song Release Me? Do you remember that one? That was Engelbert Humperdinck. Wake Me Up Before You Go-Go was the title of Wham's first number one, but what was the title of the duo's second? It was Freedom. Question three, who sang the duet with The Best Things in Life Are Free with Janet Jackson? That was Luther Vandross. Question four, which band had both a hit single and album in 1976 called Jailbreak? Thin Lizzy, the great Thin Lizzy. Question five, the group Let Loose had three top ten hits in the 90s. Name one of them. I'd struggle with that one, I have to admit. But Crazy For You, Best In Me, and Make It With You were the three songs, either or any of the songs, if you name them, give yourself a point. Question six, what was My Brother called according to the title of the hit single by the rock group Free? And that was My Brother Jake. And I think that was the follow-up to All Right Now. Next question. The Element of Freedom was the number one album in 2010 for which American singer-songwriter and pianist? And that was Alicia Keys. Album released in late 2009, but was number one in the UK in February 2010. A little bit extra information there. Roger Daltrey's 1973 hit I'm Free was a song taken from which rock opera by Pete Townsend? That was Tommy. The next one, name the Italian singer who reached number two in 1997 with the single Freed from Desire. That was Gala. And the final question, question 10, which album by Paul McCartney and Wings features John Conte, Christopher Lee and Michael Parkinson on the cover? And of course, that was Band on the Run, the great Band on the Run album. So how did you get on with that? If you got more than five, brilliant. And if you got under two or under three, you're obviously just too young. So let me know. I'd like to know. Give me any suggestions you like for quizzes and any requests as well. I always want to hear from you. Right, it's time to play our final track of our featured album, if I can find it, going through my list now. And this is, of course, the great Go Your Own Way. Thanks for listening. Keep listening to Radio Mount Vernon. You know it makes sense. And I'll be with you very, very soon.

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1: The wildlife presenter Bill Oddie has died, aged 85. He found fame in the 70s as part of the surreal comedy show The Goodies. His second career of presenting nature programmes like Springwatch allowed him to focus on his passion for birdwatching and conservation. He spoke to us about a comeback for native red squirrels back in 2018.
2: It's a survivor, and it is cleverer, and it's quite possible that the red squirrels are, in a weird sort of way, a bit of a throwback, you know, because they used to be common in Britain, but a very, very long time ago. And what would you do now? Go out and shoot all the grey squirrels? I don't think so.
1: Fire clouds are spreading over Bordeaux as a wildfire rages towards the French city. More than 360,000 people have been forced to evacuate their homes across France and Spain. The French Fire Service says the biggest blaze could last for several months. This official, who's been translated into English, says they're doing all they can to manage the flames.
3: It has reduced in intensity given the current meteorological conditions and the significant deployment on the ground and in the skies. It is an opportunity for us to be able to control this.
1: A man and woman have died after being pulled from the water at a beach in Cornwall yesterday evening. Elsewhere, a man drowned after getting into difficulty in the sea in Sussex. A five-day sentencing hearing is underway for fraudulent funeral director Robert Bush. In April, the 47-year-old pleaded guilty to 67 charges. Tory leader Kemi Badenoch's written to Andy Burnham, calling on him not to raise taxes or borrow more money to pay for social care reforms. The PM's expected to lay out plans this week on how he intends to fix the system. And a letter written by a second-class passenger on the Titanic has sold for £60,000 at auction. Henry Price Hodges describes to a friend the fine weather and the good atmosphere on the ship. That's the latest. I'm Victoria Lawrence.
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to sing along to all day here on Radio Mount Vernon, if you know the words, of course, and if you can sing.

Welcome to 1969. Neil Armstrong and Buzz Aldrin set foot on the moon. A gallon of petrol cost 6 shillings and 2 pence. Monty Python's Flying Circus was shown for the first time. The Beatles played their last public performance on the roof of the Apple Building. And Radio Mount Vernon began broadcasting. 40 years later, the music's changed, the way we play the music's changed, but Radio Mount Vernon is still playing your favourite music.

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1: One, gasps have been heard in court over details of a horror scene at a funeral home. 48-year-old Robert Bush faces sentencing for 67 offences, including 30 of withholding burial. Dead bodies were found uncovered and decaying at the premises he ran in Hull. He's also admitted giving families the wrong ashes. Bush had a message for them outside court.
2: Are you sorry for what you've done to these families?
3: Do you have any remorse, Mr. Bush?
2: Are you sorry, Mr. Bush?
3: Why do people get the wrong ashes, Mr. Bush? What did you say, sorry?
4: I'm sorry, yes.
1: Tributes are being paid to the conservationist, comedian and presenter Bill Oddie. The former Springwatch frontman died on Saturday at the age of 85. A one-year-old boy is in hospital with life-threatening injuries after reportedly falling from a window in Kent. It happened yesterday. The child is understood to have fallen from a flat above a shop. Firefighters in France and Spain have 2 days to battle wildfires before a heatwave kicks in. Spain's dealing with the biggest fire in the country's history. Meanwhile, French President Emmanuel Macron's been in crisis talks as a blaze races towards the city of Bordeaux. Dr. Theodore Keeping is a wildfire scientist at Imperial College London. He explains why we're seeing more of them these days.
5: The rapid onset of drought means that we're in these really dry conditions now. We've got this extremely flammable landscape across Western Europe, and these fires are spreading much, much faster, where the updraft kind of forms its own weather and that wind propels the fire onwards.
1: Heat health alerts for much of England have been upgraded to amber as the fourth heatwave of the year approaches. The UK Health Security Agency warns rising temperatures could pose a risk, especially to vulnerable groups. And Luke Littler's announced he's taking part in a Netflix show in which amateur players will try to beat him at darts. And if they do, they'll win £501,000. That's the latest. I'm Victoria Lawrence.
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0: said, if she gotta be there. 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
1: Who is this?
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1: Don't you know what time it is?
0: Well, I want to
1: talk to you. I have to get up in the morning and go to work. Call me back tomorrow night.
0: Damn, it's cold.

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It's time for Angie Phillips. So what's Angie got on her programme this evening? She's got a lot of good music from the 70s, 80s and 90s, and she's also going to have a few funnies, and she'll keep you company and give you a smile. 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
1: Enter at 2. Funeral director Robert Bush has apologised to families of his victims as he arrived at court for the start of a 5-day sentencing hearing. He admitted 67 offences following a police raid in Hull. Jasmine Beverley found out 2 years after her baby's funeral she'd been given the wrong ashes.
2: I trusted him with the most important person in my life, one of my children, and he let me down. It's evil. That's all I could say. It's evil.
1: Officials in France are describing a fire cloud hovering over the city of Bordeaux as wildfires rage before temperatures are forecast to climb. Almost 400,000 people have been evacuated there and in neighbouring Spain. Speaking via a translator, French Interior Minister Laurent Nunez described the conditions.
3: We have a never-seen-before fire, which has its own life, completely erratic, independent. It goes off in all sorts of directions, and that makes it very difficult to control. This fire created its own pyro cloud.
1: A man's been told he may never be released from prison after raping a 15-year-old girl in Edinburgh. 21-year-old Aaron Strachan abducted the teenager last May. Within the week, he also stabbed a man and attacked another with a hammer. Judge Michael O'Grady sentenced him.
4: The word predatory is perhaps overused in these courts, but it is an inescapable adjective when considering this truly bestial crime.
1: Downing Street says it's not true Andy Burnham's considering scrapping and replacing council tax and stamp duty in parts of the UK. There were reports the Prime Minister was actively looking at reforms. England's Luke Whitehouse has claimed gymnastics gold in the floor event at the Commonwealth Games. A score of 14.566 earned him the title in Glasgow. And wildlife presenter and comedian Bill Oddie has died aged 85. His agents paid tribute to his intelligence and wit. That's the latest. I'm Anna Bates.
5: I'll never love you like I can.
0: R. M.

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No judgments.

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1: At three, gasps have been heard in court over details of what's been called a horror scene at a funeral home in Hull. It's day one of a five-day sentencing hearing for 48-year-old Robert Bush, who admitted 67 offences, including 30 of withholding burial. He had a message for victims' families outside court.
2: Are you sorry for what you've done to these families?
3: Do you have any remorse, Mr. Bush?
2: Are you sorry, Mr. Bush?
3: Why do people get the wrong ashes, Mr. Bush?
4: Sorry.
3: What did you say, sorry?
4: I'm sorry, yes.
1: Officials say a wildfire ravaging the Bordeaux region of France has created a fire cloud which risks further fueling the flames. Around 400,000 people have been forced to leave their homes in the southwest of the country and in central Spain. Meanwhile, in parts of England, heat health alerts have been upgraded to amber from tomorrow. Authorities in Germany have confirmed a Polish woman was killed in Saturday's vehicle ramming and stabbing attack at Berlin Pride. 29 other people were injured. A suspect was later shot dead. Many at the event have questions.
5: How could it be even possible? I saw the police, I saw the security controls, the whole city was blocked.
6: I was at a table where there were so many police officers. I do find it incredible that somehow a car got through here.
1: Comedian and wildlife presenter Bill Oddie has died at the age of 85. Before Springwatch, he found fame in the 70s with comedy trio The Goodies. Our arts and entertainment reporter Bethany Minnell has more.
7: It was appointment to view TV. It was the kind of show that would be on in the evening. The next day, all the kids at school would be talking about it. I banged into a colleague on the way here, and he was that era, and he said to me, the episode where they had a giant kitten on the show. It was quite surreal, a bit Monty Python-esque, actually.
1: And Fujitsu is still being allowed to bid for government contracts despite its role in the Horizon IT scandal. The Japanese firm is on a list of approved suppliers. That's the latest. I'm Anna Bates.
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So don't worry if you find us dancing around in our pants. 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
1: The impact on victims' families of 67 offences at a funeral home in Hull is being heard in court as its director Robert Bush faces a five-day sentencing hearing. Details are being described, including of relatives being given the wrong ashes. Fire clouds are said to be spreading over Bordeaux as a giant wildfire closes in. Around 400,000 people have been forced from their homes in France and central Spain. Maria Canete owns a campsite near Madrid.
2: I feel awful coming back here. I feel powerless. No one has told us anything. No one is helping us. We don't know anything about what's going on. It was really hard to set up this business. It has taken us 11 years to get here.
1: A father and daughter have died after being pulled from the sea at a beach in Cornwall. Meanwhile, an amber heat health alert kicks in for parts of England tomorrow. The UK government says it'll support residents in a Clackmannanshire village affected by ground movement. A report linked it to past mining activity with locals in Colesnorton evacuated. Here's Scotland's First Minister, John Swinney.
3: This report gives the certainty and the clarity that everyone has been seeking. We'll work collaboratively with the United Kingdom government and the Mining Remediation Authority, giving support to Clackmannanshire Council to make sure that residents can be supported effectively.
1: In sport, it's been a mixed fourth day of the Commonwealth Games for the home gymnasts, live to Cat Suave in Glasgow.
4: Northern Ireland's Olympic champion Rhys McLenehan's missed out on a Commonwealth pommel horse medal, finishing sixth in the final. There was more success for Scotland's all-around title holder Reuben Ward, who picked up a silver, with teammate Cameron Lynn taking bronze. England's Luke Whitehouse is the new floor champion, while compatriot Abigail Martin finished second on the vault.
1: And comedian and wildlife presenter Bill Oddie has died at the age of 85. He rose to fame in the 70s with The Goodies. That's the latest. I'm Anna Bates.

0: 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Newspapers, sweets, gifts and ice cream.
1: 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Every penny raised goes to buy new equipment for the hospital. The Comfort Fund shop stocks everything from toothbrushes to back scratchers. And our volunteers are so friendly. So if you've forgotten an essential item, then pop over to the Comfort Fund shop. And while you're there, pick up a newspaper and an ice cream. What's stopping you?

I hold. If you look into the distance, there's a house upon the hill, guiding like a lighthouse. It's a place where you'll be safe to feel our grace, 'cause we've only

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Ta-da!

0: If you fall asleep at the wheel, you'll put your life in danger, and the lives of others as well. Before you feel tired, pull off the road into a services or other safe area, drink some strong coffee, and take a quick nap while the caffeine kicks in.
1: If you're having a nap, you've left your lights on, sir.
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1: A court's heard a funeral director in Hull smiled as he gave a family strangers' ashes as a five-day sentencing hearing begins. Robert Bush admitted 67 offences. He's apologised, but Tristan Essex, whose grandmother's body was recovered following a police investigation, doesn't accept that and fired back a message of his own.
2: Coward. I'm glad you've lost everything. And I hope you lose a lot more.
1: The Prime Minister's denied he's considering scrapping council tax and stamp duty in some parts of the UK. Newspaper reports suggested Andy Burnham was planning a change in favour of an annual charge based on property value.
3: Don't know actually where some of the stories that have appeared over the last 24 hours have come from. It's just not the case.
1: Downing Street insists any tax decision is a matter for the Chancellor. Firefighters are racing to stop a huge wildfire closing in on the French city of Bordeaux. Hotter temperatures and strong winds are due tomorrow. A pro-Palestine protesters avoided prison after scaling Big Ben in central London last March. 30-year-old Daniel Day has been handed a 14-month sentence, suspended for 2 years. Wildlife presenter and comedian Bill Oddie has died aged 85. His agents paid tribute to his intelligence and wit. In sport, Northern Ireland's Olympic champion Rhys McClenaghan missed out on a medal in the Commonwealth Pommel Horse Final, coming sixth. Reuben Ward claimed silver and Cameron Lynn took bronze for Scotland. England's Luke Whitehouse won the floor final. Abigail Martin picked up silver on the vault.
4: I think it's not sunk in yet. I'm really happy to have gone out there and put a good performance in on one of my strongest pieces. I think, yes, I didn't really go to plan how I would have liked it, but I think to bring myself back up today and have a good solid goal just makes me feel so happy.
1: And Carly Simon has been diagnosed with Parkinson's disease. The singer, best known for You're So Vain, says it's taken time to understand the diagnosis. That's the latest. I'm Anna Bates.
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Hello, I'm Andy Stroud, and I've called by to tell you about a programme that will happen on Wednesday night here on Radio Mount Vernon. It starts at 8 p.m. and I'll be playing 2 hours of great music from the 1980s. The music will be interspersed with some of the lighter stories from this week's news. 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

If you see somebody showing any of the signs of a stroke, you don't have to think about it. You just dial 999. 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F, face. Has their face fallen on one side? Can they smile? A, arms. Can they raise both arms and keep them there? S, speech. Is their speech slurred? 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
1: A Hull funeral director has been accused of barefaced lies as details of the 67 charges he's admitted are revealed on day one of his sentencing hearing. Victims' families have rejected this apology from Robert Bush for offences which include preventing burials.
2: Are you sorry for what you've done to these families?
3: Do you have any remorse, Mr. Bush?
2: Are you sorry, Mr. Bush?
3: Why do people get the wrong ashes, Mr. Bush?
4: I'm sorry, yes.
1: A YouGov poll is suggesting Labour and Reform are neck and neck. Meanwhile, the Prime Minister's ruled out scrapping stamp duty in parts of the UK, as reported in some papers. Elsewhere, Andy Burnham's told Volodymyr Zelensky the UK is behind Ukraine 100%. He's welcomed the President to a naval base in Portsmouth, where Ukrainian military personnel have been training.
5: Our relationship with the UK is stronger than ever, and I thank Andy for his commitment to this partnership.
1: French officials say a wildfire has a life of its own as crews work to prevent it reaching Bordeaux. Tens of thousands of homes have been evacuated in France and Spain. A man's been told he may never be freed for the abduction and rape of a teenage girl in Edinburgh. Aaron Strachan, who's 21, was due to be sentenced earlier this year but escaped from a prison van. Northern Ireland's Olympic champion Rhys McClenaghan could only manage sixth place in the Commonwealth Pommel Horse final, but there was joy for host Scotland, with Reuben Ward adding a silver medal to his all-around title.
6: Scotland is a force to be reckoned with, and our goal is to prove that, and we are starting to prove that. I mean, I feel like I began it yesterday and we're snowballing now. Today we've got to come back with two medals, and we're proving it.
1: Cameron Lynn took bronze. And Bill Oddie is being remembered for his impact on birdwatching following his death, aged 85. He presented Spring Watch but found fame with comedy trio The Goodies in the 1970s. That's the latest. I'm Anna Bates.
7: Hello, and my name is Indri. Welcome to my Tea Time show, and I'll be with you for the next hour or so with lots of great music and one or two fun facts. Let's kick things off with Mamma Mia and ABBA.

What a great tune to start ourselves off this evening. Mamma Mia by ABBA. Of course, it's the title track of their musical in the West End and their very, very famous film. So I've promised you some great tunes. Here's another one coming up by Amy Winehouse.

Stunning vocals by Amy Winehouse with Mark Ronson with their version of the song Valerie, originally by the band The Zootons. I wonder what happened to them, I wonder. Anyway, how about some Beatles? Here comes the sun.

Here Comes the Sun by the Beatles. You know what? We have so many great songs. I can't wait to play you the next one. Bill Withers, Lovely Day.

That is a great version of that song, Lovely Day. It's the Rio version. A little bit of salsa there for you. Now, coming up next, we've got another throwback track that will take you straight down memory lane. Can you guess the year that this hit song was released? Now, I'm going to play it and have a little think about it, and I'll tell you after the song.

Bob Marley with Three Little Birds. Now, this track was released all the way back in 1980 as a single. Can you believe that that is 45 years ago? Wow, incredible. And doesn't time fly? Originally on the 1977 album Exodus. Wow, that's so long ago. It's time for our daily dose of trivia. Did you know that honey never spoils? Archaeologists have found pots of honey in ancient Egypt tombs that are over 3,000 years old. And apparently it is still perfectly edible. I'm not sure I would fancy it, would you? Anyway, it's now time to unwind and relax and let the stress of the day just wash over us. Let's have some Carly Simon. Enjoy.

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1: Yes, thank you so much for joining me this evening. My name is Inge. Now, here's a fun fact to brighten up our day. Okay, did you know that a group of flamingos is called a flamboyant? Now, that's a party I would love to go to, wouldn't you?

Now, that song really wanted me to, you know, I just felt like giving up and dancing to that tune. Anyway, I have a question for you. What can speak in any language? It's an echo. I thought you'd like that.

Lovely bit of Elton there. Are you ready for love? Now, I have a question for you. Which now very famous actress was the girl who got up on stage in Bruce Springsteen's video for Dancing in the Dark? Think back to that video towards the end. Let's have a listen to Bruce Springsteen, Dancing in the Dark, and I'll give you the answer, straight after.

So who was that girl who got up towards the end of that video? Well, I'm about to reveal all. It was Courtney Cox, Monica from Friends. Now, I didn't recognise her in the beginning, and when I looked closely, it's definitely her. She's a trained dancer and terrific. That's a good bit of trivia for you. And here is I'll Be There For You by the Rembrandts from the theme song from Friends.

Great tune there, Father Rembrandt, I'll Be There For You, the theme song from Friends. Now, I have a little challenge for you now. Try not to sing along to the next song. I bet you do. You probably know all the words as well. Enjoy.

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2: And my name is Inge, and I'm here with you this evening. We now have two in a row. This is from Queen, You're My Best Friend, and then after that, it will be Somebody to Love.

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1: Hey, couple of great tunes from Queen. 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

0: We had some great tunes this evening. My name's Ingie. Thank you so much for joining me. I hope you've enjoyed yourself as much as I have. We are now racing up to the news. And again, thank you so much for joining me.
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3: 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News.
4: Prince William says wildfires across Europe are a stark reminder of challenges posed by an increasingly extreme climate. Hundreds of thousands of homes have been evacuated in France and Spain, with vast areas of land scorched. Crews are racing against time to stop flames reaching Bordeaux. French President Emmanuel Macron has visited a control centre.
5: The priority, obviously, is lives. When you need to move to save lives, you move people. When you need to sacrifice forest or sometimes equipment to save lives, we will do that.
4: Families of a fraudulent funeral director in Hull have rejected his apology as his five-day sentencing hearing got underway. Robert Bush is being sentenced for 67 offences, including 30 of preventing lawful burials. A YouGov survey has put Labour neck and neck with Reform UK following Andy Burnham's takeover. Our deputy political editor Sam Coates has more.
6: This is the first time since April of last year where Labour hasn't been behind. Let me go through the numbers for you. Labour and Reform UK both on 22%. The Tories just behind on 21%. The Greens on 13%.
4: The future of the UK's largest telescope is at risk. The UK Research and Innovations withdrawing funding for the Lovell Observer at Jodrell Bank in Cheshire when the current agreement ends in 2028. The wildlife presenter Bill Oddie has died aged 85. He found fame in the 70s as part of the comedy show The Goodies. His second career of presenting nature programmes like Springwatch allowed him to focus on his passion for birdwatching and conservation. He spoke to us about a comeback for native red squirrels back in 2018.
7: They used to be common in Britain, but a very, very long time ago. And what would you do now? Go out and shoot all the grey squirrels? I don't think so.
4: And Carly Simon has been diagnosed with Parkinson's disease. The singer's best known for You're So Vain. That's the latest. I'm Anna Bates.
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0: Everything's up to date in Kansas City. They've gone about as far as they can go. 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

Hello, I'm Andy Stroud and I've called by to tell you about a programme that will happen later today right here on Radio Mount Vernon. It starts at 8 p.m. and I'll be playing 2 hours of music from the 1960s and 1970s. The music will be interspersed with some of the lighter stories from this week's news. So join me tonight at 8 p.m. for 2 hours of great music.

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1: France says France is facing its most difficult situation since the Second World War because of wildfires. Flames are nearing Bordeaux before a heatwave and stronger winds set in. Meanwhile, a fire outside Madrid is Spain's biggest on record. Maria Canete owns a campsite there.
2: When we left here on the boat, we went elsewhere as they told us helicopters and planes were going to come. When we rode, we saw that it was starting to burn here.
1: Families of victims of a fraudulent funeral director have snubbed his apology, made as he walked into court for a five-day sentencing hearing. Robert Bush, whose premises in Hull were raided in 2024, admitted 67 offences, including preventing burials. The Prime Minister's denied he's considering scrapping council tax and stamp duty in parts of the UK. Newspaper reports had suggested Andy Burnham was planning an annual charge instead based on property value.
3: Don't know actually where some of the stories that have appeared over the last 24 hours have come from. It's just not the case.
1: A pro-Palestine protester who scaled the tower holding Big Ben in central London has been given a suspended prison sentence. Removing 30-year-old Daniel Day in March last year took 17 hours. Comedian and wildlife presenter Bill Oddie has died at the age of 85. His style, including on Spring Watch, has been widely credited for bringing new audiences to birdwatching. And Northern Ireland's Olympic champion Rhys McClenaghan says he's going to look at what went wrong after his sixth-placed finish in the Commonwealth Pommel Horse final.
4: That competition is always a good reflection of where you're at training. You can try new things, they sometimes work, they sometimes don't work. You can fluke a routine in training, you can't fluke a routine in competition, I don't think, and it shows where I'm at. That's a great place to look at and analyse.
1: Scotland's Reuben Ward and Cameron Lynn took silver and bronze. Adam Ramsey-Petey goes for gold in the 50 metres breaststroke shortly. That's the latest. I'm Anna Bates.
5: Thank you very much, Anna Bates. I'm Andy Stroud, here with you for the next couple of hours playing some good music. Hope you're all right out there. And if you're not, we're going to make you all right very soon, OK? First of all, we're going to get rid of that. And we're going to do this. It's Andy Stroud on Radio Mount Vernon, where we're playing great music on a Monday evening between 8 and 10. Stay with us. On 95.1 FM, via the internet, and via your bedside radio. Playing music from the 1960s in the first hour, 1970s in the second hour. We're starting off today with Anthony Newley and this particular track called Do You Mind? No, I don't mind, if you don't.
6: If I

I don't mind if you don't. So there we are. That's Anthony Newley getting the programme underway, and it's 8:05 exactly. And, well, what can I say? Have you had a good day? The sun's been shining again, so it does make you feel pretty reasonable when the sun's shining, as long as it's not too hot. It's strange, isn't it? Because it makes you feel quite depressed when it's too hot. So there we are. And it's the same when it's raining, isn't it? The weather plays a big part in how we feel. So let's move on with Craig Douglas now. This is called Pretty Blue Eyes.

There we are, that's Craig Douglas, and that's called Pretty Blue Eyes. Yes, Craig Douglas. He had a big hit record later on with Kung Fu Fighting. I don't know if you remember that, but yes, all from the 1960s, but there we are. Okay, we've got Percy's Faith coming up for you now. This is called A Summer Place.

Okay, there we are. That's a summer place, and a summer place where we are here. And we've probably got another 4 or 5 weeks of this nice warm weather. I know when I, well, as far as it goes, I judge everything on the football season, really. And the last match of the season is normally quite warm and sunny. And it's normally sunny for the first couple of weeks of the football season, but only for one home game. You know, if we play home the first Saturday of the football season, it's nice and sunny. If we play home the second week of the football season, it was nice and sunny. But that's it. So it's all downhill after that. And as I've said to my daughter, I said, the kids will be back at school, and then before you know it, it'll be Christmas. So there we are. Well, I hope it's not going to be Christmas too quickly, because we've got a lot going on between now and then, including here at Radio Mount Vernon. So there we are. OK, we're going to move on with the Everly Brothers now.

There we are. That's called When Can I Be Loved? That's the Everly Brothers here on Radio Mount Vernon. Well, it's good to have the pleasure of your company. I hope everything's going well for you, and I hope it will be quick to be home again with your family, because that's where your recovery really starts, I always think. So there we are. Okay, we're going to move on with a piece of news from the something from the news today, I think. Naturists have accused the leisure centre in Northampton of being discriminatory after it banned almost 200 naked swimmers from their monthly swim. The group received an email saying their swim was cancelled as there was not enough staff to operate the swim safely. Well, I mean, if you're not a nudist or a naturist, whatever you want to call it, and you've got to sit up on the side of the pool watching for anybody to have an accident sort of thing or need rescuing, and then do you want to get involved in rescuing them? I don't know. People look. I don't know what the appeal is for these people. I mean, you know, what's wrong with putting on a pair of swimming trunks and being done with it? You know, I used to know a guy some years ago who was a naturist, and he was a very clever guy. I'm trying to work this out as I go along now. He'd been at a place called Martlesham, and sort of a BT sort of what is it? I'm trying to think what it was now, but it was a very futuristic. They looked at trying to solve problems and all the rest of it. And he told me that this pool that they used, he'd put radiators, it connected radiators laid flat on it, so the sun would hit the radiators and it would warm the pool up and things like that. So, and he said it worked really well. And I had a fault on my car. And he was clever enough. He wasn't a mechanic, but he was clever enough to work out exactly what it was. So, it was a mechanical fault. And it was to do with the steering. The steering had stiffened up, and he worked out exactly what it was without taking bits apart. So, I don't know how he did it, but there you go. Anyway, it's all right now. It was, well, it's not. It's probably gone to the car scrap yard in the sky for now, but there we are. Okay, let's have the ventures. Enough about me. I prefer to hear about you, to be really honest. This is called Walk, Don't Run. This is by the Ventures.

That's lovely. Good, nice piece of music. Okay, we've got another story for you now. A black-crowned night heron, rarely seen in the UK, has been spotted in Somerset, conservationists have said. And the first ever confirmed breeding of a night heron was spotted in 2017. But they're from Africa, these birds. But they're turning up in Somerset. It must be the warm weather. It's got to be, isn't it? So there we are. Okay, we got a track coming up now from Adam Faith, and this one's called "Someone Else's Baby" or "Baby," as he says.

I hope you enjoyed that one. Got another story for you. We've had the tennis and the World Cup, and that's the football. And now we're in the middle of the Commonwealth Games, following on from Australia pulling out at the last minute due to the cost of funding it. So we've got a scaled-down version coming from Glasgow in Scotland. But it began with King Charles and Queen Camilla emerging from a TARDIS, Doctor Who's TARDIS. Can you believe that? Well, I suppose it didn't cost a lot, did it? Put them in there. There we are. Okay, time for some Hank Locklin now, and this one's called Please Help Me, I'm Falling.

That's Hank Loughlin there, and that's called Please Help Me, I'm Falling. And please help me, I've put my headphones on and knocked my hearing aids and they're falling out my ear now, so I don't know what I'm going to be doing for the next couple of minutes. We're trying to get them back in, I suppose, so there we are. Okay, right, 2/3 of Britons say they hate blue cheese, even though most of them say they've never tried it. Most people never go past cheddar, mild cheddar, and the nation's favourite cheeses are mature cheddar, mozzarella, mild cheddar, red Leicester, cream cheese, parmesan, brie, feta, halloumi and Stilton. So there we are. They're the favourite cheeses. I like strong cheddar, mature cheddar, and I also like feta cheese, because that goes nice with salads, so I quite like that. But cream cheese, I quite like that, but I'm not too bothered whether I have that or not. But there we are. There's never any in the fridge, so that's the clue, isn't it? If you like it.

a lot, you put it in the fridge and have it regularly on a couple of biscuits or something. But there we are. Okay, right, let's move on then. We've got Johnny Tillotson coming up for you now. This one's called Poetry in Motion.

That's Johnny Tillotson. Poetry in Motion. I don't think Johnny Tillotson had another hit record apart from that one, but it was a goodie. If you had one hit record and it was a goodie like that, you'd be quite happy, wouldn't you? OK, we got Connie Francis. Now, this is called Where the Boys Are.

That's Connie Francis there. That's called Where the Boys Are. Okay. Right. Politicians, and we're not supposed to talk politics on the programme, but we'll make a little bit of an exception, have approved a ban on social media for children under 15 in France, okay? As concerns grow around the world of the impact on young minds. So there we are. But yeah, it's good to see. But I'm not sure if banning it is the right thing myself, because I think it might be a better idea to teach young people how to use it properly. So there we are. One thing I think that should be banned at the moment are these e-bikes and e-scooters. I've written to Andy Burnham. I wrote to him last night saying that I think these should be banned. And I said it would save a lot of money, not just banned, but taxed and a registration number. It's a way of making money, for goodness sake. You know, that's what they want to do, isn't it? They need to make something that makes money. These youngsters will still ride around on them, but you'll have... yesterday I got cut up by an e-bike that was came down the outside on the outside of me and then just cut in, and it was so dangerous. You think one of these kids is going to lose their life, because they don't wear crash helmets. He went down a bit further and jumped the lights. I was stuck at the lights, he jumped the lights, and I thought it's crazy. Because and as I went past, they were giving me hand gestures and taking the mickey out of me or whatever, you know, weirier sort of thing. But I think, you know, do we have to wait for somebody to be killed before we do something about it? I hope not, but there we are. This is Matt Munro now. This is called My Kind of Girl.

My Kind of Girl from Matt Munro. Terrific stuff. Okay, I hope you're enjoying the programme so far. We've got a little book now by Matt Sewell, and we're doing some quotes from it. It's the quote this week that we're doing, or on this particular occasion, is called At the End of Your Tether. Where did it come from? Well, you've had just about as much as you can take, and your patience has stretched to snapping point. Just like the hawk, who is flapping desperately for freedom, is tethered to a post. This is another phrase originating from falconry, like waiting with bated breath, was when an eager or hungry bird would be flapping boisterously and straining at the tether to get hunting. So there we are. And bald as a coot, apparently, is another one. The chrome dome, referred to by this centuries old idiom, is a common waterside bird, the coot, found up and down the United Kingdom in parks and canals and rivers and lakes and things like that. Like the bird's other global family members, moorhens and swamp hens, coots actually aren't bald. They sport, a glorious shiny frontal shield that is connected to the upper mandible. What's a mandible of the beak? So there we are. So, not a slaphead in sight, it says here. They're not bald, they just look it. Okay, that's all we're going to do for that one for today, but we'll have another look at another one another day. So there we are. Okay, right. We've got Johnny Kidd and the Pirates coming up for you next. This one's called Shaking All Over.

0: Shaking All Over from Johnny and the Pirates. Don't know what happened to them. Did they have any more hit records? I'm not too sure. One person who had a couple of hit records and was a chap called Lonnie Donegan, and he had a hit record with My Old Man's a Dustman. I'm not sure if he had any more. Normally, comical records, they try another vein with another sort of subject as well, and sometimes it works, sometimes it doesn't. But anyway, here is Lonnie Donegan.
1: Now here's a little story. To tell it is a must. About an unsung hero that moves away a dust. Some people make a fortune, others earn a mint. My old man don't earn much. In fact, he's flipping skint.

0: Hey, Les.
1: Yeah?
0: I found a police dog in my dustbin.
1: Well, how do you know he's a police dog?
0: He had a policeman with him. Though my old man's a dustman, he's got an heart of gold. He got married recently, though he's 86 years old. We said, here, hang on, Dad, you're getting past your prime. He said, well, when you get my age, it helps to pass the time. Oh! My old man's a dustman, he wears a dustman's hat. He wears gold blinded trousers and he lives in a council flat. I say, my dustbin's full of lilies. Well,

There we are, that's Lonnie Donegan, and you didn't have recycling in those days. I mean, now we've got about three bins outside my house, and you've probably got the same. But, yeah, you didn't have in the old days there. It was one bin, everything went in it, and it was half the size of the one, the wheelie bin we got now. I don't understand it, why we got so much rubbish now. it's a situation where... everything is sort of, you know, is like if you buy a packet of washing powder, it's only the box is only two thirds full, and things like that. So not that anybody really uses washing powder anymore, and now do we? I don't know, not sure. It's a liquid that goes in the machine, so it doesn't clog it up. But there you go. Anyway, apparently Lonnie Donegan did have another hit record, a couple of hit records, but one of them was it Cumberland Gap. Cumberland Gap, yes. So there we are. Okay, yeah, Cumberland Gap. Yeah, I remember that one now. Okay, we're moving on with the King Brothers now. The King Brothers, what did they sing? I can't remember now. But this one's called Standing on the Corner.

Excellent. That's the King Brothers, and that's called Standing on the Corner. Apparently in 1957 they were the top type of band. I can't remember what sort of band, but they were one of the top bands in 1957. But there you go. This was in the music we're playing tonight is from the 1960s, so that was probably released in 1960. They were probably on the fade by then, so there we are. Never mind. Okay, another story for you. The young boy who was seriously injured after he was thrown into a zoo's enclosure in Huntington, Cambridgeshire, has received more than £100,000, or his family have received that. I hope that helps him with his life from here on in. He was probably quite badly mauled by the animals that were in the pit that we went in, but thank goodness he was saved. Somebody jumped in and got him out. That one couldn't have been easy either. Nobody says whether he was injured or not, do they? But I guess he probably was. But there we are. It's not funny at all, though. Really, it's just sort of quite. It's all quite sad. I mean, the person that threw him in was obviously got learning disabilities, and so who's to blame there? The people who were caring for him, really. So there we are. Anyway, I'm sure that £100,000 will help. It go a long way to making his life a bit better. Okay, we got Ricky Nelson for you now. This is called Hello, Mary Lou.

as Ricky Nelson, and that's called Hello Mary Lou. He changed his name to Rick Nelson eventually, but there we are. Ricky was the thing. You Ricky, there you go. When you're young, you can be a Ricky, can't you? But when you get a bit older, Rick. Okay, right. Let's move on. We've got another story here. Some households are to be given plug-in batteries to allow them to store energy when it is at cheap rate. The units are said to be the size of a suitcase and can be plugged into a socket. No additional wiring is necessary. That sounds like quite a good idea. I don't know who's going to be given these, but I might fancy purchasing one myself if you can do it on cheap electricity and then do the washing in the washing machine at night. Yeah, that's a good idea. So there we are. Okay, we've got Billy Fury coming up for you now. Halfway to Paradise.

That's Billy Fury, and that one's called Halfway to Paradise. Okay, we've got another little story coming up for you, and then we've got one record which will take us up to the news. Netflix viewers may soon have to buy a TV licence, even if they don't watch terrestrial television. The £180 licence fee no longer covers the cost of the BBC and is under review. But for how long? Will it be under review? And then before you know it, it'll be there. Okay, this one takes us up to the news. It's by Helen Shapiro, and it's called You Don't Know.

0: That's Helen Shapiro, and that's called You Don't Know. Well, we're coming up to the news now, so we're going to take the news and we'll be back playing music from the 1970s right after this, OK?
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2: From the Sky News Centre at 9, officials say a wildfire encroaching on Bordeaux is contained but could flare up again. France's president says the situation is the most difficult since World War II. Hundreds of thousands of homes have been evacuated and huge areas of land scorched. Details of some of the 67 offences admitted by a Hull funeral director have been heard during the start of a five-day sentencing hearing for Robert Bush. Victims' families have rejected his apology. Jasmine Beverly believed she'd given her stillborn son a funeral.
3: I trusted him with the most important person in my life, one of my children, and he let me down. It's evil. That's all I could say. It's evil.
2: Volodymyr Zelensky says Ukraine's relationship with the UK is stronger than ever. Andy Burnham's hosted the Ukrainian president in Portsmouth. A man's been told he may never be released from prison after raping a 15-year-old girl in Edinburgh. 21-year-old Aaron Strachan abducted the teenager last May. Judge Michael O'Grady sentenced him.
4: The word predatory is perhaps overused in these courts, but it is an inescapable adjective when considering this truly bestial crime.
2: Within the week, he also stabbed a man and attacked another. We're told funding Jodrell Bank in Cheshire won't be a priority for the UK research and innovation beyond 2028. Makes for an uncertain future for Britain's biggest telescope. England's Adam Ramsay-Peaties won bronze in the 50 metres breaststroke. It's his second third-place finish at the Commonwealth Games in Glasgow, following his result in the 100 metres.
5: It's been an incredible experience. And I think for me, I need to look at how to improve those arena skills, but also keep it in perspective that I've got way too much pressure on myself.
2: And Bill Oddie's been remembered as a delightfully unpredictable wildlife presenter who tore up the rulebook. He's died at the age of 85. That's the latest. I'm Anna Bates.
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That's Christy, and that's called Yellow River. Yes, I wonder where this Yellow River is, and what made it go yellow. The ingredients, the water. I'm not really sure. What were they putting into it? I don't know. Okay, we're going to move on with Diana Ross now. This one's called Ain't No Mountain High Enough.

Diana Ross and Ain't No Mountain High Enough. So there we are. That's disappeared into the distance now. I remember that one, but I remember it as being longer than it actually was. It's I don't know why, or I thought it was longer. But we've got a series of tracks coming up for you now, all from the Tamla Motown label. That was Diana Ross. In a moment, we got Tears of a Clown from Smokey Robinson. Then we got Jimmy Ruffin, I'll Say Forever My Love. And then I Can't Help Myself from the Four Tops. Shall I just move on with it and not say too much? Why not?

That's Smokey Robinson and the Miracles, and that's called Tears of a Clown. A four-day amber weather warning for extreme heat has been issued, and it could be for over the next 4 days. It's going to get hotter and hotter right up to the weekend, so go careful out there. The Met Office warning is in place until 23:59 on Friday, so there we are. So it's going to get a bit warmer again. We've only just got over one heat wave. So, but yeah, it's not worth going out buying an air conditioning unit. I mean, I was talking to somebody the other day, and they said, I'm thinking of getting an air conditioning unit. I said, the summer is the time for small bills. You haven't got the central heating on, so your bills are cheaper. If you get air conditioning, nobody really mentions that the cost of air conditioning is phenomenal. So I don't advise you to do it. So there we are. And they haven't done it now. So they hadn't really thought about that. But it's not free, this cold air. It's best to have just a fan going. And if you want to cool you a bit more, get a big, you know, these ice cubes from Iceland or somewhere, you know, and put it in a bag in front of the thing. It blows out nice cool air that way. You feel quite good. That's my advice. Mind you, we've got one here in the studio, so we use that from time to time. But we turn it off when we're doing the programme. So there we are. That's what happens now. OK, we're going to move on with Jimmy Ruffin. This is called I'll Say Forever My Love.

There we are, Jimmy Ruffin, I'll Say Forever My Love. And now our final Motown track, whether it's the final one or there could be another one, I'm not sure at the moment, but we'll go from there. This is the Four Tops, I Can't Help Myself.

There we are, sugar pie, honey bun. Honey bun, should I say. I can't help myself. That's the Four Tops. Okay, it's 19 minutes after, it's coming up to 20 minutes past nine on a Monday evening, and we're playing music from the 1970s in the second half of the programme. And that was Cracklin' Rosie. This is Cracklin' Rosie. That was Sugar Pie Honey Bun by the Four Tops. I can't help myself. And this one is called Cracklin' Rosie. Here she is.

That's Cracklin' Rosie. So there we are. Okay. Wrong piece of paper. Here we go. The government's house building target is at risk as there is a shortage of planners, according to research. Delays are increasingly common and slowing down development. Yeah, well, this is a problem, isn't it? It's all very well wanted to build a lot of houses, but you've got to have builders, you've got to have planners, and you've got to have everything else, electricians, everything. Even, well, maybe they don't put gas in properties now, I'm not sure, but you've got to have all those skills, and if they're not out there, then where do you get them from? You can't magic them up. I mean, it used to take about 5 years to do an electrical apprenticeship. I think it's a lot less now, but there we are. And you've got to learn more, I think. OK, this is Gilbert O'Sullivan coming up for you now. This is called Nothing Rhymed.

There we are, that's Gilbert O'Sullivan. Now, when I was doing discos, I used to play this next record that I'm going to play in the last probably hour, when everybody had had a few to drink, and this always got everybody up doing a kind of dance. It's the Rolling Stones, and it's called Brown Sugar.

There we are. That's called Brown Sugar by the Rolling Stones. And as I say, that used to get people dancing. So there we are. Okay. The World Custard Pie Championship took place recently at Coxeth Village near Maidstone in Kent. It was a scheme dreamt up 50 years ago to raise money to support the village hall. And it's become a tradition. They do it all the time now, every year. Excellent. Custard Pie Championship. I don't know who thought that one up. Our next track, I did say we'd finish with the Motown, but I knew we probably hadn't. And there's another one for you by the Supremes. Stone.

That's the Supremes, and that's called Stoned Love. Excellent. Okay, we're going to move on with some good music at the minute now. This one's the Thames. Do you remember the Thames from the 1970s? This one's called Hey Girl, Don't Bother Me.

That's the Thames. That's called Hey Girl, Don't Bother Me. Yeah. Well, I don't know. I think most of us chaps, we like to be bothered by the female species of the race, but there we are. A bit of bother. You don't want too much bother. Though. There we are. Okay. All right. We got another record I used to do on the discos when I was doing wedding receptions. This was always a popular one. Something old, something new, something borrowed and something blue, which is what you're supposed to give a bride, isn't it, when she's about to get married. You never give the bridegroom anything, but for the brides, they always had to have something old, new, borrowed and blue. This is a band called the Fantastics. Sounds a bit like bubblegum, doesn't it? But there we are. This is the track anyway.

The Fantastics and Something Old, Something New, Something Borrowed and Something Blue. OK. A critically endangered Western lowland gorilla has given birth to a baby gorilla by cesarean. Cesarean section for only the 12th time. Assisted by vets and doctors, the gorilla successfully gave birth to a son. Great stuff. I wonder how they worked out that it would need a cesarean for that particular little ones. You know, what do you do? You just put them to sleep, I suppose, and when they wake up, they've got a baby. There you go. Okay, right, we got a track coming up for you now by a band called Free. They had a hit record with All Right Now. And then this was the follow-up. This was called My Brother Jake.

That's Free, and that's called My Brother Jake. Okay. Right. A paddleboarder in Sydney, Australia, saved a woman who was being attacked by a shark. The woman sustained injuries to her leg and is recovering in the hospital. I think he probably whacked her with his paddle, you know. Whacked the shark. Or maybe he did whack her as well. I don't know. How do you make a shark let go? I'm not sure. I can only think violence. Most animals understand that, don't they? Okay. Right, we've got CCS coming up next. This is called Tap Turns on the Water. And we've got a hosepipe band now, so I don't think we're doing much turning on the water. I was told the other day that if you got a disabled badge, you can carry on. The hosepipe ban doesn't apply to you. I've got a disabled badge, but I'm not using the water on the hosepipe. I've got a water meter as well. So there we are. I use the watering can to water the pots. So there we are. Okay, this is called Tap Turns on the Water then. It's by a band called CCS that recorded the theme for Top of the Pops.

0: There we are. That's called Tap Turns on the Water, and that's by a band called CCS. Great band as well, actually, but there we are. Okay, the takeover of Hovis by Associated British Foods, ABF, has been approved by the Competition and Markets Authority, the CMA, after a deal was agreed last August. So there we are. All interesting stuff. Right. We've got 10 minutes to go to the end of the programme, so we've probably got another three or four tracks to do. We're going to play a track from Carole King now. This is called It's Too Late. She's getting on a bit, Carole King. She's, how old is she, David? 73, did you say?
1: 74.
0: I think she's 73. Well, similar sort of age to me, really. I'm 74. There we are. I could never write songs like she wrote, but there we are. She's very good. This is called It's Too Late.

There we are. That's called It's Too Late. Well, it is too late, really, because we're coming to the end of the programme. 6 minutes to go. And we've got this track coming up for you now from T-Rex. It's called Hot Love.

Well, that's it from me, I'm afraid. Time to go. And this is The Fortunes again. And this one's called Storm in a Teacup, taking us out of the programme. Good night to you. I'll see you on Wednesday between 8 and 10 with music from the 1980s.

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1: From the Sky News Centre at 10. French officials say a wildfire on the outskirts of Bordeaux is contained, but rising temperatures and shifting winds could see it flare up again. Tens of thousands of homes have been evacuated in France and Spain, and huge areas of land left scorched. A court's heard a funeral director in Hull smiled as he gave a family stranger's ashes as a five-day sentencing hearing began. Robert Bush admitted 67 offences. He's apologised, but Tristan Essex, whose grandmother's body was recovered following a police investigation, doesn't accept that and fired back with a message of his own.
2: Coward. I'm glad you've lost everything. And I hope you lose a lot more.
1: The UK government says it'll support residents in a Clackmannanshire village affected by ground movement. A report has linked it to past mining activity, with locals in Coles Norton evacuated. Here's Scotland's First Minister John Swinney.
3: This report gives the certainty and the clarity that everyone has been seeking. We'll work collaboratively with the United Kingdom government and the Mining Remediation Authority, giving support to Clackmannanshire Council to make sure that residents can be supported effectively.
1: A YouGov poll has found Labour is neck and neck with Reform. Meanwhile, Andy Burnham's appointed Equalities Minister Bridget Phillipson as the party's chair. In sport, the standout moment of day four of the Commonwealth Games has been the swimming live to Cat Suave in Glasgow.
4: Adam Ramsay PT's taken home his second bronze medal of the Commonwealth Games, this time in the 50 metres breaststroke. The world record holder was beaten by Australia's Sam Williamson and South Africa's Michael Hooley to the title here at the Tollcross Swimming Centre. He says he swam his last ever Commonwealth individual race, but is now focusing on the upcoming relays.
1: And comedian and wildlife presenter Bill Oddie has died aged 85. He found fame in the 70s with The Goodies before going on to host programmes like Spring Watch. That's the latest. I'm Anna Bates.
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1: At 11, French officials say a wildfire on the outskirts of Bordeaux is contained, but rising temperatures and shifting winds could see it flare up again. 42,000 hectares have burned in the region. Almost 400,000 people have been forced out of their homes by wildfires in France and central Spain. Maria Canete owns a campsite near Madrid. Her land's been destroyed.
2: I feel awful coming back here. I feel powerless. No one has told us anything. No one is helping us. We don't know anything about what's going on. It was really hard to set up this business. It has taken us 11 years to get here.
1: Grieving families say they don't accept an apology from a fraudulent funeral director. The start of a five-day sentencing hearing for Robert Bush has been told he breached the trust of victims' relatives on an almost industrial scale. A YouGov survey has put Labour neck and neck with Reform UK. The polling follows Andy Burnham's takeover as Labour leader and Prime Minister. Our deputy political editor Sam Coates says more.
3: This is the first time since April of last year where Labour hasn't been behind. Let me go through the numbers for you. Labour and Reform UK both on 22%. The Tories just behind on 21%. The Greens on 13%.
1: Meanwhile, Andy Burnham's appointed Equalities Minister Bridget Phillipson as the party's chair. The wildlife presenter Bill Oddy has died aged 85. He found fame in the 1970s as part of the surreal comedy show The Goodies. His second career was of presenting nature programmes like Springwatch. He spoke to us about a comeback for native red squirrels back in 2018.
4: They used to be common in Britain, but a very, very long time ago. And what would you do now? Go out and shoot all the grey squirrels? I don't think so.
1: And England's Adam Ramsay-Peaty took bronze again in the 50-metre breaststroke final at the Commonwealth Games in Glasgow. Scotland's gymnast Reuben Ward and Cameron Lynn took home silver and bronze medals. Rhys McClenahan finished in sixth place in the pommel horse final. That's the latest.
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Hi, Tony Robinson here. You're listening to Hospital Radio Mount Vernon, where some of the music is as old as the relics I dig up from the ground. In fact, come to think of it, so are some of the presenters. Enjoy the show and have a speedy recovery.

Have you looked in the Look-In charity shop? It's nicknamed Harrods of Northwood. It's full of treasures, from jumpers to dungarees, trousers to dresses, there's even a section of adult nightwear. Handbags to pictures, games to DVDs, in fact there are bargains galore. We even have a selection of shoes, so look in to Look-In

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They are here to offer advice and support, listen to your concerns, suggestions or queries, provide information about the trust services, pass on your compliments to staff. 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

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We pretty much guarantee you won't hear quite such a variety of songs anywhere else. From the 50s to the present day, classical to rock, it's all here on Radio Mount Vernon.

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1: Midnight. Officials in France say wildfires near Bordeaux have not gained any ground over the last 24 hours, despite numerous flare-ups. However, we're told the situation in the region remains highly unpredictable, with higher temperatures and strong winds forecast. Hundreds of thousands of homes have been evacuated in France and Spain. French President Emmanuel Macron's visited a control centre.
2: The priority, obviously, is lives. When you need to move to save lives, you move people. When you need to sacrifice forest or sometimes equipment to save lives, we will do that.
1: New technical education routes are to be made available to 14-year-olds in England as part of a drive to tackle youth unemployment. New technical pathways combining skills training with work experience will be rolled out from September 2028. Meanwhile, Volodymyr Zelensky says Ukraine's relationship with the UK is stronger than ever. Prime Minister Andy Burnham's hosted the Ukrainian president in Portsmouth. Details of some of the 67 offences admitted by a Hull funeral director have been heard during the start of a five-day sentencing hearing for Robert Bush. The court's been told he smiled as he handed one family the wrong ashes. A pro-Palestine protester has avoided prison after scaling the Elizabeth Tower, which houses Big Ben in central London. 30-year-old Daniel Day triggered a major police response when he climbed and sat barefoot on the landmark for 17 hours last March. Northern Ireland's Rhys McLenaghan says he's going to look at what went wrong after his sixth place finish in the Commonwealth Games pommel horse final in Glasgow.
3: A competition is always a good reflection of where you're at training. You can try new things. They sometimes work, they sometimes don't work. You can fluke a routine in training. You can't fluke a routine in competition, I don't think. And it shows where I'm at. That's a great place to look at and analyse.
1: Scotland's Reuben Ward and Cameron Lynn took home the silver and bronze medals respectively. England's Adam Ramsay-Peaty had to settle for a second bronze medal in the 50 metres breaststroke final. That's the latest. I'm Faye Rowlands.

Hello, I'm Andy Stroud, and I've called by to tell you about a programme that will happen tomorrow evening right here on Radio Mount Vernon. It starts at 8 p.m. and I'll be playing 2 hours of music from the 1980s. The music will be interspersed with some of the lighter stories from this week's news. So join me tomorrow night at 8 o'clock for 2 hours of great music.

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I got, I got, I got, I got, I got, I got, I got, I got, I got, I got, I got, I got, I got, I got, I got, I got, I got, I got, I got, I got, I got, I got, I got, I got, I got, I got, I got, I got, I got, I got, I got, I got, I got, I got, I got, I got, I got, I got, I got, I got, I